0: Please eat me a steak bake, boys.
1: Someone falls to pieces.
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I don't like it like it. I should try some of the other way. I'm going to go even quieter. Let's make it. All right. This is an experience. Not like this is live on radio or anything, so we're good.

I wanted to hold palaver on you, stream with Black Gallagher, float down the river when I couldn't paddle much further. Ricky Steamboat got up on a two count after a stone cold stunner, heard the theme music, said, oh boy, that's a real bummer. I still dance when I hear that sweet chin music, repeat the same sins fluid, sit tight while the caveman thaws, announce my presence like Bonesaw McGraw, yeah. Laid on my back, the bright lights circling. I am not Hercules, not even a distant relative. Open mic tried to tell me that this is all relative, but I have found objective truths in egg fried rice and fruits.

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Belly like avid camp enthusiasts. I stay hella smelly. A limperist imperfectionist interjects a kiss over the sample's hiss. Yo, that's a lot of S words. Get nervous when I have to navigate those breast curves. I'm just an awkward little boy still. That Chinese food money keeps my billfold bulge for real. I'll hit up

0: Force 3 as Team Sniper. And yes, I'm wearing a headset. And all my best friends, I talk to them on TeamSpeak. And all my heroes are professional wrestlers. I don't feel the need to be the best thing ever. Who can shout louder from the watchtower? Who can shout louder from the watchtower? Who can shout louder from the watchtower? Who can shout louder from the watchtower? Who can shout louder from the watchtower? Who can shout louder from the...
1: Somos música.

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You gotta be down to grind on your own thing. 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
0: I mean, what do you put into it?
1: Well, whatever I sing, that's what I really mean. Like, I'm singing a song. I don't sing it if I don't mean it.

0: 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I didn't screw it up, did I? Okay, but here's another one I could screw up.
1: What is it?
0: Am I gonna do this by myself?
2: Yeah, you should do it by yourself.
1: Do it by yourself.
0: Okay, well, I think I'll try it in a different key. I'll try it in the normal key.
1: Yeah.
0: If it sounds bad, these people are just gonna have to wait.
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Come on, let's rock and roll with the Ramones.